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0: from the soundtrack to the cartoon movie, or is it just called the animation movie these days? Toy Story with Randy Newman, Lyle Lovett, You've Got a Friend in Me from the Coast. Mamas and Papas, also California Dreamin', and we listen to Ray Davies too. Is There Life After Breakfast? Not if you eat breakfast all day. Your life will be extended. Well, you know, speaking of movie music and Toy Story, the Mendocino Film Festival is back, the 19th annual, coming up May 28th through the 31st. And they got some new records this year. Most films ever. They'll have most short films ever. Most Sundance selections. And most films directed by women. So it's a record-breaking new year for the Mendocino Film Festival. 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It's a reminder from your friends from the coast. Coming up, I got the fever. I got the full moon fever. After.
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1: R.E.M. Unplugged 91 with Fall on Me. And ahead of that was Police from the Coast. Every little thing she does is magic. Rolling Stones, Ain't Too Proud to Beg also. And Tom Petty. Did you get any of his stuff on the last Record Store Day release, by the way? They had put out one of their live shows.

0: one of the Boston shows. And then the Petty Estate, by the way, if you didn't get it, I should tell you, they re-released it on a very cool pink and green split dye color vinyl. Can you imagine staring at that on your turntable? Sweet. Little second chance there. Tom Petty, we heard at the top of the set from Full Moon Fever album, the song Running Down a Dream.
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0: Here's the title track and Dylan cover, taking us to 1965. It's Birds from the Coast.

0: That's a title track to L.A. Woman, the 1971 release from Doors. From the Coast, Jack Johnson, You and Your Heart, and another title track. To the 65 album, Mr. Tambourine Man, that's Dylan's song, and it's covered by Birds. Hey, I do want to mention it's not birds, it's fish. And it's that time of year again. The Police Activities League, PAL, they're inviting all the coastal kids, preschool through fifth grade, for the most awesome fishing clinic Saturday. This is on Ocean Drive at Joe Mora's Pond. 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Now, don't bring your dogs, though. 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And that's a reminder from your friends from the coast.
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0: Well, let's start a set, go to the stage from, well, the name of it now is RFK Stadium. We'll see what happens. Out of Washington, D.C., here's Grateful Dead from the coast.

Taj Mahal, Fish and Blues from the Coast. And Born in the USA was in the middle of the set in a track from Bruce Springsteen, the E Street Band, Glory Days. And Grateful Dead with Box of Rain, a stage performance from the JFK Stadium. And look where we are now, a Monday night together. And it feels right, doesn't it? Thanks for letting us hang out a bit. Hugh here with you. And, oh, my big old bag of music's looking very dark in there, which means we've had a good day. And I still got some more tunes to fish on out of there. So, let's do that. Talking Back to the Night. I can grab that album here. I'm going to start our set with a track, and it's Steve Winwood on Mendocino County's FM. KOZT4 Bragg, our friends, just call us the Coast.

0: Clapton, I Can't Stand It from the Coast. Santana 2, No One to Depend On. And Steve Winwood at the top of the set, Valerie from Talking Back to the Night.
1: 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Thanksgiving Coffee Company.
0: And that coffee's in my cup. Oh yeah, every morning, trust me. Thanksgiving coffee. Well, I do want to mention this little reminder from your friends from the coast. Well, the Mendocino Coast Botanical Gardens turns 60. Well, they have turned 60. This is it. You know, they opened the gardens in 1966. I told you that was a good year. And that's when admission was just $1 to enjoy the gardens. And it's back. It's retro days at the Mendocino Coast Botanical Gardens, happening May 6th, 7th, and 8th. And they're doing that in honor of the 1966 opening. And you can enjoy the spring blooms along the coast. Oh, yeah, Rhodey's Cafe will also have some dollar deals over there, so check it out. Daily prize drawings and a chance to win a garden swag membership and other tickets and cool stuff like that. So get the information off of our Coastline calendar at KOZT.com under 60 years at the Botanical Gardens. And right here, speaking of songs and music that makes you want to sing and celebrate, this one for sure, and it gives you everything from A Night at the Opera. Yes, you could turn it up now. Here's Queen from the Coast.

0: It was taken from the London Palladium, February 2nd, 2020. And from Mick Fleetwood and Friends Celebrate the Music of Peter Green and the Early Years of Fleetwood Mac. That was David Gilmour, Mick Fleetwood and Friends with Albatross on stage and From the Coast. And Madeline Peru with her cover of Leonard Cohen's song Dance Me to the End of Love and A Night at the Opera. And the one and only Freddie Mercury and Queen with Bohemian Rhapsody. Well, I want to mention this because we were giving you an opportunity to get some tickets to the Strawberry Music Festival that's happening May 21st. Well, you know, we've got all the entries. We've been accumulating them. And on Wednesday, May 6th, during the morning show with Dredd and Rogalski, they will announce the winner that we had. The Strawberry Music Festival, there's still tickets and space available, so go to their link that we've got on our Coastline calendar at KOZT.com. Strawberry Music Festival, May 21st through the 24th. And again, be listening Wednesday morning for the winner of our drawing. And that's going to happen during the Dredd and Rogalski show right here with your friends from the coast. And coming up, I got Hearts and Bones to start our set.
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0: From the 67 John Wesley Harding album, Dylan's All Along the Watchtower, Steely Dan from the Coast, Dr. Wu, Paul Simon's with Think Too Much, the A version.
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0: Well, that is going to do it for your old pal, Hugh. My big old bag of music is empty. And usually on a Monday night, we are graced with the lovely and talented Sarah. But right now, you know that she was filling in for Dredd this morning at the Coast News Desk with Rogalski. And that means the lovely and talented Tom is coming right up. So, peace and love. Peace and love. Thank you so much for letting me have a little bit of your Monday. And let's turn things over, because I got your ticket ready. It's Eddie Money from the Coast.

0: Yeah, going back into the Belfast days, Van Morrison's first hit band out of Belfast, Them, covering Dylan's It's All Over Now, Baby Blue, Quicksilver Messenger Service from the Coast, Gold and Silver, and Paul Simon leading off with American Tune. Tom sitting in for Sarah, Sarah sitting in for Dread all this week, so we will saunter through the night together, including our regular 9 o'clock Monday appearance of Rob Reinhart and Acoustic Cafe, always brought to you by Harvest Market, the best naturally. That's at 9 o'clock. On our way there, let's check in here, into the Coast Concert Library with some Jackson Browne.
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0: And this from the Coast Concert Library from Jackson Browne. From the Coast.

0: Yeah, thinking about San Francisco days, San Francisco nights. Chris Isaac from the coast. James Taylor's Sunshine, Sunshine. Got a little weak, but got some this afternoon in our part of Mendocino County. Jackson Brown from the Coast Concert Library, the Loadout Stay medley. Mark Knopfler in the spotlight. Well, first,
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0: Our Saturday Night Superstars event, always brought to you by the team of Bruce Fournier, financial advisor, and Sally Coppage, your hometown Edward Jones office, Making Sense of Investing there on Ukiah Street in Mendocino. Going to be Mark Knopfler and that fine band of his recorded at Royal Albert Hall, May of 2015. Thinking about that, here's one from Mark from the coast.

0: that envisions those warm summer days that are ahead, I promise. Coming back to me, Jefferson Airplane from the coast, Leon Russell's Lady Blue, and Mark Knopfler from the coast, leading off with The Boy. As I mentioned before, Mark, Royal Albert Hall, May of 2015, will be our Saturday Night Superstars concert, 9 o'clock this Saturday night. Thanks to your local Edward Jones office, the team of Bruce Fournier and Sally Coppedge. In your immediate future, let's check in on the Pets and John Sebastian in that order.
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1: Thank you, Bonnie Raitt from the Coast Concert Library, and that version of The Road's My Middle Name, Don't Doubt Yourself, Babe Birds, and John Sebastian. 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We're Mendocino County's FM, KOZT Fort Bragg. Our friends just call us the Coast. Tom Petty and the Heartbreakers, one of the many artists that have covered John Sebastian's Stories We Could Tell. This, a Petty original. From the Coast.

0: With a nod in the direction of Dylan, Rod Stewart from the Coast, his version of Forever Young, Song of the Sun, that's Los Lobos. Tom Petty and the Heartbreakers leading off the set with Hope You Never. Let's see, we should go to Eagles. Well, first of all, coming up this weekend.
1: MTC2 and your friends from the Coast invite you to the Song Project. 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

0: Oh, boy. That's a signature song if there ever was one. B.B. King's The Thrill Is Gone. Clapton from the Coast, Before You Accuse Me. And do I need to say Eagles from the Coast and Hotel California. New McCartney? Advanced McCartney? Well, right after, let's see. Oh.
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0: Thank you, Obed. Thank you, Paul. Paul McCartney. The boys of Dungeon Lane, looking to be a, let's say, formidable album. A lot of preparation and time going into this, conversations with Paul. Not personally, I mean things I've read and heard. This is the first track we got in advance of the Boys of Dungeon Lane. McCartney, new, from the Coast.

0: From Quadrophenia, The Who, from the Coast Love, Rain Over Me, To the Sea, that's Jack Johnson, and New McCartney in advance of the upcoming Boys of Dungeon Lane album. Beautiful introspective thing there, a nice look back and look forward from Paul, Days We Left Behind.
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0: Thank you so much, Lucretia. Going back to the 1974 tour from this foursome, Coast Concert Library giving us this from Crosby, Stills, Nash & Young from the Coast.

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0: We're Mendocino County's FM, KOZT Fort Bragg. Our friends just call us the coast. Many a Monday night, 9 o'clock. A big thank you to the Harvest family, Harvest Market, the Boatyard Center, Fort Bragg. Harvest and Mendoza for that wonderful anniversary going on right now. And Mendocino Hardware, both in the village of Mendocino, are longtime sponsors for Rob Reinhardt and Acoustic Cafe. Yes, Tom sitting in for Sarah. No mistaking. No confusion there. But Tim will be with us. Rob is with us. Rob Reinhardt and Acoustic Cafe only. From the coast.
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2: It's Acoustic Cafe again. I'm your host, Rob Reinhardt. This time out, new music from Bon Iver, His Golden Messenger, Blessing Jolie, and Allison Russell. Covers of Guy Clark and Billy Joel. We also have Beck, new and old, it's hard to tell, and our in-studio guest, Michael Franti.
3: I write it down whenever it comes, because they don't come very often. So any idea I have, I write it down. But sometimes it comes from seeing people be their worst, and sometimes it comes from their best.
2: This year we've been highlighting some artists hitting milestone birthdays, and Michael just turned 60 a few weeks ago. Michael has been breaking new ground his whole career. First in the spoken word group Beatniks, then the disposable heroes of hip-hopercy, and for the last 30 years as the frontman of Spearhead. Spearhead has gone through various phases over the decades, blending R&B, folk, rock, dancehall, and hip-hop with songs about life, love, politics, and peace. Today, we'll revisit a session from 2016, Michael at 50, and a very exciting session indeed that happened on the first day of summer at the Leon Loft in 2016. Michael Franti and Spearhead, this week's guests on Acoustic Cafe. First up, a song from the now 40-year-old album Tim from The Replacements. Back then, 1985, The Replacements were one of the absolute best bands that would probably never break through into the mainstream in a big way. While others at that time, like R.E.M., did, The Replacements are still a mainstay in the Cool Kids Club. Tim's songs still pop up in TV and movies to evoke the mid-80s, and the song Left of the Dial is still a college radio standard. The record was reissued in 2023, expanding the original 11 songs to 65 tracks, with lots of live stuff, alternate takes, and the like. For instance, this cello version of Can't Hardly Wait, a song that wouldn't turn up until their fifth album, Pleased to Meet Me, in 1987 on Acoustic Cafe.

The Swedish artist and her producer, who go by the name Water Baby. We've been talking a lot about them this year on Acoustic Cafe. A debut album called Memory Be a Blade was released in the spring. And from that, we just heard the song called Minnie from Water Baby. And before that, The Replacements, an alternate take on the song Can't Hardly Wait. The original version of that, as people knew it, came in 1987. That version was recorded back in 1985 and included on the reissue of the Tim album back in 2023. There's now a brand new album from His Golden Messenger, and their first in 3 years since the album called Jump for Joy back in 2023. His Golden Messenger is Mike Taylor, and the new album is called I'm People. From that, this is Gabriel on Acoustic Cafe. If you

Look for a full-length album from Alison Russell coming in the summer. An acoustic cafe right there. We just heard something brand new called No Springtime. Alison Russell has been releasing singles for the last couple of years. Some interesting collaborations along the way. In that case, it was Alison Russell, Joya Ladikin, and Julie Williams all together on that new song from Alison called No Springtime. New music from His Golden Messenger out of North Carolina. The new album, I'm People. And from that, we heard Gabriel. Let's go back into our archives almost exactly 30 years ago this month and our first visit with Patty Griffin. She was about to make a debut with an album called Living with Ghosts, which actually was not her first album. Her first album was shelved. And then she did a series of songs that were so stripped down, it was just Patty and an acoustic guitar. The label loved it and said, let's put that out as your debut. This song actually wouldn't turn up for another couple of albums from Patty Griffin. But here she is back in 1996, May of 96, doing the song Long Ride Home, live here at Acoustic Cafe. Love.

0: It was a bright sunny day in May, and Patty Griffin dropped by. Played songs not only from Living with Ghosts, her debut, which would come out in May of 1996, but also songs that would turn up albums later. That one was on the album called 1,000 Kisses, which came in 2002. Long Ride Home, performed live here at Acoustic Cafe. And ahead, a new tribute to Guy Clark's debut album, and our in-studio guest this week, Michael Franti and Spearhead. Here's an important announcement for songwriters. It's your last chance to enter the 2026 USA Songwriting Competition. 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You can too if you have a great song. It's time for you to enter now. 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
3: Look out, here she comes, she's coming. Look out, there she goes, she's gone. Streaming straight through Texas like a mad dog.
0: That's the late Guy Clark in 1997, revisiting one of his songs from his debut album, Old Number One, in 1975. The song is Texas 1947. In 47, Guy would have been a six-year-old in Monahans, Texas, and that is what the song is about. First seeing a train whiz by Monahans, Texas. Monahans is near Odessa and the New Mexico border, so West Texas. Guy died 10 years ago this spring, and to mark the passing, a group of new singer-songwriters decided to recreate Old Number One track for track. Old Number One Revisited features artists from places far from West Texas, including England's Jay Bird, San Francisco's Logan Ledger, and Illinois' Margo Price. But some fellow Texans join in as well, including Sarah DeRose, Rodney Crowell, and Brennan Lee. Also of West Texas, Brennan has been making a name for herself since making a debut in 2004. Brennan turns in this take on Guy Clark's Texas 1947 on Acoustic Cafe.
4: 6 years old, I had seen some trains before.

Texas, 1947. A classic song from the late Guy Clark on Acoustic Cafe. And that song was on his debut album called Old Number One. Old Number One Revisited is a group of artists who got together marking the 10th anniversary of Guy Clark's death and recreating that debut album. That was fellow West Texan Brennan Lee with that Guy Clark classic. We're dipping into our archives this week for a visit we did 10 years ago at the Leon Loft. The artist

0: has just turned 60 last month, and a lot has happened for Michael Franti between the age 50 and 60. While he has continued to release new albums, his latest being Welcome to the Family last year, he's also become a father for the fourth time and has relocated to Bali, where he operates a yoga spa and resort called Soulshine. Michael Franti and Spearhead joined us on the first day of summer 2016, live at the Leon Loft.
1: 2016 marks 30 years since he started out in a spoken word and music project called Beatniks, formed while he was still in college in San Francisco. His next project in the early 1990s, The Disposable Heroes of Hip-Hopracy, fused hip-hop and industrial music and strong political messages, taking on injustice, homophobia, corporate greed, and that all led to the third project called Spearhead, which brought soul and rock and hip-hop and folk and jazz and reggae to the mix. And while indeed their music is perfect for this first summer day, it's also perfect for this crucial time in our country and world as we deal with extraordinary issues about who we are, who we'll be, and how we're going to treat each other. Spearhead can address the beautiful weather, of course, as well as the crucial issues in equal measure, sometimes within the course of the same song. Please welcome to the Leon Loft and Acoustic Cafe, Michael Franti and Spearhead.

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2: I was interested to learn that a lot of the songs on Soul Rocker actually, I guess, sort of started the way that we're hearing them now, mm-hmm. sort of acoustic guitar treatments. Mm-hmm. Yet, what we hear is this introduction of all kinds of other stuff. A lot of dancehall, reggae. We hear all of this. The reggae part of this and the Miami piece of this, where you actually recorded the record. Did you know when you were doing these sorts of treatments in the living room and you were working out the new songs, did you know that they were going to end up that way at that time? Or did those decisions come later once you got there?
0: I've made a lot of music in Jamaica with Sly and Robbie and Bowlby, who's our sound man here. He's worked with them. He's our front of house sound man now. And I've always loved reggae music because there's been so many artists in reggae that tell stories about the world, and they put them right next to songs about how much they love their girlfriend, and put it right next to a song about partying. But it's always done through some kind of music that you can dance to. And I love people who can tell a story through dance music. So I love, you know, David Bowie for that reason, and John Lennon for that reason, Johnny Cash, Run DMC, you know, Rage Against the Machine. I love them for that reason. So like a song, Once a Day, which is a song that I wrote when my son, who is now 17, he developed a rare form of kidney disease. And every day we were wondering, like, how are we going to get through this? It was, you know, it's the worst thing you can ever imagine, that your child has a chronic disease and that you as a parent may outlive your child. And so, but there would be these little miracles every day, little extra kiss on the cheek, an extra I love you, an extra hug. And what we thought at first was going to rip our family apart brought us closer together. So when I started writing that song, it was originally this, everybody ought to hug somebody at least once a day. Everybody ought to kiss somebody at least once a day. But then when I started jamming on it with Super Dupes in Miami, we just started putting a little bit more of a rhythm to the guitar, and I was like...

0: this up so you can see. Just trying to take take something that's a challenge. I mean, I guess that's the theme in all my music. Take challenge and turn it into something that's optimistic and hopeful and uplifting that gets you through the challenge.
1: So you are clearly now viewing the world through their eyes.
0: Yes.
1: Meaning not really even just...
0: through their iPhones mainly. But yeah.
1: Yeah. Yeah. What is their take on what you do and how active they want to be in their lives?
0: Well, they both went through periods when they were little where they grew up like sleeping in bass drum cases with a pillow in the bottom and, like, you know, like traveling on tour with me on tour bus and went through it. And then both of them, when they got to be early teens, were like, I ain't so cool anymore. Dad ain't so cool, you know. And then they both went through periods where it's like, hey, Dad, can we get some tickets?
1: Right, sure.
0: Me and my friends want to come to the show, you know. So it's nicer when they're in that phase than when they're in the the early teen. Like, I don't want to be their phase. No. You never know what the world is going to show you. It ain't up to you. You always think it's going to happen to another person, and it's never, ever going to happen to you. You got your friends, you got your money, got your family, got your honey, and you think you got a million days.

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0: Recorded live at the Leon Loft 10 years ago. Michael just turned 60 last month. We're going back to revisit Michael at 50 on this week's show as our in-studio guest, revisiting this fun session we did at the Leon Loft. And more of that visit coming next hour on Acoustic Cafe. And next, we have John Lee Hooker with Classic Blues, a country classic done in a way only Bon Iver can. Joe Pernice with a guest, and that guest live here in 2017. Live since 65, the Ark looks to the future with a storied history. That history informs their continued growth as one of the country's premier nonprofit venues. Contemporary and traditional music, storytelling, and community building. 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Visit the Ark's website to see what's on their schedule, how to get involved, and be a part of the future at theark.org.
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0: You're listening to Acoustic Cafe. I'm Rob Reinhart. A classic country blues album has just been reissued. This comes from the great John Lee Hooker, who was recording for the Riverside label back in the 1950s and early 60s, and in 1960 released an album called That's My Story. And of course, recording technology much better now. They have remastered the album here in 2026. This song he did in 1953, it was about a year after it was written by Roscoe Gordon, called No More Doggin'. And it is featured on the new album, That's My Story. John Lee Hooker on Acoustic Cafe.
4: Honey, no more doggin', fooling around with you. Honey, no

Of course, that sound we have come to know as that of Justin Vernon, Bon Iver, on Acoustic Cafe, doing a classic song out of the 1950s, a song written by Joe Red Hayes and Jack Rhodes called A Satisfied Mind. And as you can tell from the crowd, it is a live album. There is a new live album from Bon Iver, a six-piece band joining on most of the tracks. Bon Iver on Acoustic Cafe. And then before that, it was another song from the 1950s and a recording from the 50s that was issued in 1960 and has now been reissued. The album called That's My Story from John Lee Hooker, and we heard the song called No More Doggin' on Acoustic Cafe. Joe Prunice of the Prunice Brothers and Scud Mountain Boys has now released a formal, proper solo debut. It is called Sonny, I Was Wrong. Just came out last month, and it features a whole bunch of guests, including Norman Blake of Teenage Fan Club, Rodney Crowell, Jimmy Webb, the legendary songwriter Jimmy Webb, and here, Amy Mann, joining on a song called Deep Into the Dawn on Acoustic Cafe.

0: Amy Mann live in our studios back in 2017 and the song called Patient Zero, which was on an album that same year called Mental Illness. And we also heard Amy with Joe Pernice on a solo album from Joe and a song called Deep Into the Dawn. Next hour on Acoustic Cafe, newcomer Blessing Jolie and the artist to whom people compare her. Also, Matt Nathanson paying tribute to a legend and personal hero, and more of our 2016 visit with Michael Franti and Spearhead. 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
1: Thank you, Tim. We're Mendocino County's FM, KOCT Fort Bragg. Our friends just call us the coast. Continuing, Rob Reinhart and Acousticville. Rob will introduce it. We're the coast.
2: We're starting the second hour of Acoustic Cafe now. I'm Rob Reinhart. We are revisiting a 2016 segment we did with Michael Franti and Spearhead live at the Leon Loft. We'll get to more of that in just a bit, honoring the fact that Michael Franti just turned 60 a couple of weeks ago. We're going to start the hour, though, with a couple of songs from Beck, and the reason is that they sound incredibly alike. And there's a good reason for that. There is a brand new song from Beck called Ride Lonesome. There will be a tour to follow, and we assume an album to be coming shortly. And this particular song sounds like something right out of 2002's album called Sea Change. And there's a reason for that. The producer is Nigel Godrich, who also produced that album back in 2002, Sea Change. And many of the players on the album are the same players who created Sea Change, but this is a brand new song. But just to show you how similar it is, we'll also play something from Sea Change. This is Beck with Ride Lonesome on Acoustic Cafe.

start the same way, they end the same way, and they are very similar through the middle. That is New and Old Beck. We heard Ride Lonesome, which is brand new, a single just out. And then Guess I'm Doing Fine, which comes from that 2002 masterpiece release called Sea Change. Both albums produced by the same guy, Nigel Godrich, along with Beck. Players very similar on both sessions. And we are expecting more new music from Beck, which could sound like anything, as we move into the summer. Let's continue now by looking back at last year's winner in the USA Songwriting Competition. Of course, every month of May each year, we are made possible in part by the USA Songwriting Competition. And if you are a songwriter and interested in entering one of their many categories, you can find out all about them at songwriting.net. So last year, the overall grand prize winner was a guy that we like a lot and have had him on the program a couple of times as well. His name is John Moreland. John got a boost in popularity when his fellow Oklahoma songwriter Zach Bryan took notice of him. But he had been around long before that happened and will be around long after the big blow-up that the two of them had about a year and a half ago. This is a song from John's last album. Let's hear the song Visitor as performed live here when he visited us at Acoustic Cafe.

0: 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That song picked up the overall grand prize and best folk recording at the USA Songwriting Competition last year for 2025. The new competition is going on now, accepting entries through May 29th. Find out all about it if you'd like at songwriting.net. And ahead, what if Tracy Chapman had come along in 2026? Also, Matt Nathanson pays tribute to a legend. 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
2: Yeah, serious congratulations. Returning you to Rob Reinhart and Acoustic Cafe, only from the coast. And you'll have to deal
0: with pressure. That is one of the many classic hits from the great Billy Joel. It's from 1982's album, The Nylon Curtain. Now keep in mind, Billy Joel retired from pop music in 1992, and health issues sidelined him last year when it looked like a comeback was in the offing. Many saw the 2025 HBO documentary called And So It Goes, including singer and songwriter Matt Nathanson. Matt says he didn't realize how much Joel's music had influenced his life and work until seeing that film, and his response was a new EP called Songs in the Matt-ick, inserting his name into the title of a 1981 Billy Joel live album called Songs in the Attic. Matt has done many, many, many covers in recordings and in concert, from Bruce Springsteen to Def Leppard to Paul Simon, and a whole album of U2 covers called Achtung, Matty. Matt turns down the Billy Joel bombast for a very different kind of pressure on Acoustic Cafe.

Matt Nathanson live in our studios at Acoustic Cafe 23 years ago. Yeah, 2003, we recorded with Matt some of his songs. He had already been very active on the East Coast from the late 1990s. That is his song, Suspended, live here. And before that, we heard what's new from Matt Nathanson, his new EP called Songs in the Matic, which is Billy Joel covers. Of course, he does about six of them in very interesting ways, including that reworked version of the song from 1982 from Billy Joel called Pressure. Blessing Joely had an EP last year called 20 Teens and now has followed up with 20 Nothing, which is a full-length debut from this Texas 20-something, and it's been gaining a lot of comparisons to an artist some 40 years ago. We'll get to that artist in just a second, but first, this is Blessing Joely and a song called The Lone Star State.

0: that is the last we heard from Tracy Chapman. It was 2008 and an album called Our Bright Future. Although last year she did an interview with the New York Times and said she's still making music. She just doesn't see any reason to play it for anybody or put it out. She will, maybe, when the time's right. That's fine. Tracy Chapman now in her 60s. And before that, a woman who is gaining a lot of comparisons to Tracy Chapman. Maybe what Tracy would have sounded like had she started today, as is Blessing Jolie. 20-0 is the name of the full-length debut from this Texas artist, and we heard The Lone Star State on Acoustic Cafe. And ahead on the program, more of our 2016 interview with Michael Franti in Spearhead. Last month, Michael turned 60. Live since 65, the Ark looks to the future with a storied history. That history informs their continued growth as one of the country's premier nonprofit venues. 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
0: You're listening to Acoustic Cafe. I'm Rob Reinhart. Last month, our in-studio guest turned 60 years old. That is Michael Franti of Michael Franti and Spearhead, which he has been spearheading for

0: 30-some years at this point. We're going back to this 2016 interview in celebration of that birthday and revisiting a session we did with Michael at the Leon Loft.
1: With each album,
2: these songs of love and tolerance and nonviolence and all of that could apply to any headline or any tweet of the moment. Does that get frustrating, or is that actually the inspiration to move forward and keep fighting?
3: Both. I remember in 2002 or 2003, we were in New York, and there was this big, huge protest against the war in Iraq as it was starting. And I remember going out in the streets, and me and a bunch of my friends, we stayed up late painting signs, and we went out, and there's like 50,000 people, you know, marching in the streets, protesting the war, and I went to bed feeling like really good, like, oh man, we did something. And I woke up the next day, and I was waiting all morning for a call from the president.
2: Right. And,
3: to say, by golly, Michael, I saw your sign, and you know, you're right, I'm going to stop the effing war. But sometimes you expect things to happen in, you know, the time that, you know, it takes your strawberries to grow from, you know, March till whenever, September or whatever. But things don't happen that way. But they do happen slowly over time if you stay the course, you know, and we see that happening today, like with LGBT rights in this country. And then you have something that happens like this shooting and you realize, wow, man, for the whole world, we still have a really long way to go with this, you know. And I really feel like music is one of the things that feeds our soul. And it's one of the things that when, you know, our mind goes, God, I'm tired of this, and our bodies are worn out, our soul goes, yeah, but you know, you could try a little harder, you can love a little more, you can go a little bit further, you can stay in this space of optimism and staying in the fight rather than just resigning to the world is just this show.
2: Yeah.
3: You know?
2: Are you more likely to jot down an idea when watching people be their worst or when watching people be their best?
3: That was a really good question. I write it down whenever it comes because they don't come very often. Any idea I have, I write it down. But sometimes it comes from seeing people be their worst, and sometimes it comes from their best. You know, I think an example of that, my older son graduated from high school. I was filled with this like overwhelming like flutter of emotion of, thank you, Jesus, he graduated. And 3 years later, he's 21, he was leaving home, and I was really sad. My baby is like going out into, he's 6'8", you know. But I was like, my baby's going out into the world, and he's, you know, going to have to face all these things that, you know, I have been trying like to, you know, through music at least, to like try to make the world like a little bit brighter at times, you know. And I know he's going to go out there and he's going to fall down over and over and over and over and over again. And so I wrote him this a song that was from that. So it's, you know, it's both a sad song of like sort of saying goodbye to my child who's going out into the world, but it's also like a, you know, a happy song to see that he's, you know, getting out there and doing this thing.
4: When I was born, I was alone. I spent the rest of my life finding my way home.

0: appreciate it.
1: The song My Lord with Michael Franti and Spearhead, recorded live at the Leon Loft. We are revisiting a session that we did with Michael back in 2016. You remember 2016, right?
2: All right, so this is a political year. Mm-hmm. We have an election.
3: Yeah.
2: And, you know, they're calling it a pivotal year, mm-hmm. about what this country's going to be in the future. Yeah. As somebody who has been commenting on it, mm-hmm. making art around it for 30 years.
3: Yeah.
2: Do you see it that way, or do you see this as... Yeah, it's an election, you know, like 1984 was, and 92, yeah. 96.
3: You know, it's funny. Every year, this year, I'm like, man, this is the most important election ever. But I remember saying that 4 years ago, and 4 years before that, 4 years before that. They're all really important. And we've seen, like, FDR was the master of radio, you know, and then we saw JFK really master of television, and Obama master of the internet, and now... with Trump, like, mastering reality TV, you know? And I just never thought it would get to that point where that kind of sloganeering would be as successful as it has been, but it is. And I really feel like I grew up in a very unique household. And my dad actually went to University of Michigan. And he grew up in this tiny little town in the Upper Peninsula of Michigan called Ewan, Michigan. I was born to a mother who is Irish, German, and Belgian, and my birth father is African American, Native American, but I was adopted by the Franti family, who are Finnish Americans. They're second generation from Finland, and that's the father who raised me, who went to school here. And my mother was also Finnish, my adoptive mother, also second generation. They spoke Finnish in our house. Mostly when they were pissed off at me, but they did speak Finnish, and they had three kids of their own. And then in the midst of the 60s, during all the, you know, height of the civil rights movement, they decided to adopt myself and another African-American child. I grew up in this very mixed household. We all had very different ideas about the world, different shapes, sizes, colors. I have one sister who's a lesbian. I have a brother who's a police officer. My mom was a primary school teacher for 35 years in the public schools in California.

My mom was insistent on one thing, which is that when we went out into our neighborhood to play, it didn't matter if we played with the Schwartzes, who were the Jewish family next door, or the Kims, who were Korean across the street, or the Chavezes down the street, who were Mexican, or if we a kid went to a different school or played on a different soccer team or went to a church or a mosque or synagogue or had two moms, two dads, whatever their household makeup was. We were supposed to treat every kid that we the way that we hope to be treated and are expected to be treated, and maybe even a little bit better than the way we expected to be treated at times. And if we didn't, my mom, we'd catch hell from my mom, you know. And I really feel like that is the strength of our country. I feel like that creativity that comes from this blend of so many cultures and this opportunity that so many cultures have to thrive here and live together. Not that there aren't problems, because there are myriad problems that go along with navigating that, but I really feel that that is our greatest strength in this country, is our diversity and the ability for people to thrive and to accept one another for their differences and to be able to succeed together.

0: Thanks, y'all.
1: Michael Franti and Spearhead, recorded live at the Leon Rock back in 2016. Good to be alive today and Say Hey, put together for a live audience. Of course, an enthusiastic live audience. Michael joined by Jay Bowman on guitar, Yasmin Brown on vocals. 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
3: 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Rob?
1: 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We are a copyrighted production of RDR Radio, writing and production help from Susan Barnes. Ani DeFranco wrote and performed our theme called The Million Dollar Intro. And Ed Magnus is still out for Cinco de Mayo. Leave a message. Till next time, I'm your host, Rob Reinhart. Have a great week.
3: 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Thanks to them, back will come next Monday night, another session of Acoustic Cafe, only right here from the coast, KOZT Fort Bragg, Mendocino County's FM, our friends just call us the coast, George Harrison. Yeah, George Harrison, from the coast.

0: I need it, you see. This one's for me. Tom Petty and the Heartbreakers, Buffalo Springfield's Sad Memory, and George Harrison coming out of Acoustic Cafe with Never Get Over You. Tom setting in for Sarah Clapton's vocal debut, going way back, right after, right up.
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0: This goes back to formative days. Beatles were kind of ruling the roost, but the blues thing, always a big, big, big deal in England. John Mayall's Blues Breakers, seminal band. So many great artists came out of that. One particular point in time, the lead guitar with John and the Blues Breakers was Eric Clapton. That was when Eric first came to fame. That's where the slow hand name came from. John said, you should try the vocals on this one, Eric. Yeah, no, never going to sing. Not me, no singing. They coerced him. They talked him into it. And here we have, going back to his time with John Mayall and the Blues Breakers, the first

0: Broke Down Palace, Grateful Dead. Just a deep breath for that one. My back page is Birds from the Coast and John Mayall and the Blues Breakers, going back to pre-Cream days. Young guitar player named Eric Clapton doing his first recorded vocal there. Eric taking the vocal on Ramblin' on My Mind in front of John Mayall and the Blues Breakers. Van Morrison, Van had cut a few vocals by that time. We'll do some Van right after this.
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0: And oh, that girl could sing. Jackson Brown for Late Night Mendocino County Monday. Linda Ronstadt, yeah, oh, that girl could sing. Van Morrison from the Coast, his take on Sitting on Top of the World.
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0: Tom's sitting in for Sarah, winding down our Monday night together. Thank you always for being here, sincerely. Go to classic Boz Skaggs. Taking its second star to the right, straight on to morning, where the coast

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1: How's it going? I'm Jack Johnson, and it's an honor to get to play a song by one of my all-time favorites.

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Offered chances best not taken. Unsullied, no vainglory. Chapter, verse, another story.

0: 24 hours a day, 7 days a week, 365 doggone days a year, locally programmed right here on the Mendocino Coast for all of Mendocino County and our pals in points beyond. Our friends just call us the Coast.
1: Okay, brace yourself. This is one of those big, long legal things we just have to do. Contest rules on the coast. Unless otherwise specified in the rules for a particular contest, all contests conducted by KOZT The Coast are open to anyone over the age of 12. One entry per person per contest. Contests restricted to persons 18 and over or 21 and over will be specified on air and or in official contest rules for that particular contest. Winners of prizes valued over $600 must provide their social security number to the Coast. In the event that a winner does not meet eligibility requirements or cannot utilize a prize won through a Coast contest, the Coast reserves the right to award the prize to another eligible entrant. Coast contest winners can win once every 60 days for all regular contests conducted by the station on air, through mail, fax, email, or on our website. Winners may win only one prize per year valued at $600 or more. Prizes will be held for 30 days. Unclaimed prizes will be returned to the prize closet. General entry rules for contests. Contests conducted by the Coast are open to all listeners to the Coast unless specified in a particular contest's rules as posted on or in the rules aired on the Coast. Winners are notified by the Coast or confirmed when the winner contacts the Coast. The Coast is not responsible for mechanical telephone or fax machine error, failure, or omission, lost or unreadable mail or email service disruption. All contest rules and restrictions are subject to final review by the Coast and may be modified, or contests may be terminated at any time at the sole discretion of the Coast. Complete rules for contests conducted by the Coast are available Monday through Friday except holidays during regular business hours or by mail, 110 South Franklin Street, Fort Bragg, 95437. Send a self-addressed stamped envelope marked Rules. No purchase necessary, void where prohibited. All entrants agree to release the use of their name and city of residence as well as the broadcast transmission of information pertaining to their entry or prize-winning conversations without additional consideration. Winners may also be required to sign a release of liability in connection with the contest conducted by the Coast. All decisions of station management with regard to the selection of winners, the awarding of prizes, or any interpretation of these rules are final. By entering a contest conducted by the Coast, each contestant agrees to these rules and to accept decisions by station management as final. All entries become

0: from the sole property of the coast. Whew, that's done.
1: 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We're Mendocino County's FM, The Coast.

My father said, the truth is a rabbit in a bramble patch. And all you can do is circle around it and point and say it's somewhere in there. If you can't put your hand on it and touch it, you can't put your hand on that furry, quivering body. All you can do is say it's somewhere in there.

0: have to tell you right now, I was greatly influenced by my father. I was 5 years old. They gave me a dime and said, go next door and buy something that cost a nickel. But when I was at the store, I meet a neighbor boy. I said, oh, Pete, you got a nickel left over. Why don't we buy a piece of candy? We'll share it. I said, well, I'm supposed to bring it back. Oh, tell him it cost 10 cents. Well, at age five, I didn't know any better. We bought the candy and shared it. And when I got back, said it cost 10 cents. My father got down on his knees in front of me and held both my hands. He said, Peter, you know it didn't cost 10 cents. Don't you know you never have to lie to us? You never have. We love you.
1: And I bought a piece of candy.
0: He said, you could have bought the candy. That would have been all right. But you never have to lie to us. And it's the most important lesson, I guess, I ever got.

draftee in the days of the Vietnam War wrote me how he was in bayonet practice, and the sergeant hollers, "What is the spirit of the bayonet?" And we are all supposed to shout back, "To kill, to kill." The sergeant now shouts, "What does that make you?" And we are all supposed to shout, "A killer, a killer." And I said, "What a thing to do, to take ordinary, decent young men and make them shout that."

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It's nice to travel, but, and I suppose while you're young is the best time to travel. You learn by traveling. The world can be your university, as Maxim Gorky once said. But in the long run, find a part of the world that you really like and you can stick to. Might be the same town you were raised in, but it might be another place. Might be a valley, might be a desert, might be a swamp. But find some area that you really like enough so you're going to stick there the rest of your life.

I think the world's going to be saved by people who fight for their homes. This is the lesson of the American Revolution. That's what beat King George. It was all the farmers shooting out from behind the stone wall.

Everywhere I go, I tell this. 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And they say, no, I guess I didn't. I said, did you expect the Pentagon to have to leave Vietnam the way it did? No, I didn't. I said, did you expect to see the Berlin Wall come down so peacefully the way it did? They said, no, I really didn't expect that. 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

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Well, I said, if you couldn't predict those things, don't be confident that you can predict there's no hope.

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0: David Gans here. This week on the Grateful Dead Hour, we'll get started on set two of August 26th, 1971. 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
1: Well, they blew up a chicken man in Philly last night, and they blew up his eyes too. 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

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I think I got so maybe to say to you. 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
1: 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Mondays, we draw a winner for a Teeth Richards mug and a bag of the roast from the Coast. 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And like all Thanksgiving coffee products, the roast from the Coast is doing good, too. For instance, it is made from shade-grown beans. That means more natural forest being preserved, so more room for wildlife, and sweeter beans than grow in direct sun. That's just one example of Thanksgiving.

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Oh, man, if I had turned the microphone on any earlier, you would have caught me yodeling with the Santa Cruz River Band and California Blues. You're welcome for sparing you that early morning pain. Good morning, wakey wakey. Yeah, I'm still working on waking up myself. I mean, I'm always up early, but being awake and being, like, comprehensible are two different things. Don't pressure me. It is 6:03. It is a Tuesday morning, May the 5th. Yes, a Cinco de Mayo Tuesday morning. Maybe we'll do a little nutshell summary of what Cinco de Mayo is. No, not Mexico's Independence Day, but yeah, we'll do that after I wake up a little more. Joe Rogalski, he's here. He's over at the Coast News Desk, a busy bee, getting the first newscast ready for us. We'll head over there at 6:30. Me, I'm Sarah, keeping Dred's seat warm this week on Mendocino County's FM, KOZT Fort Bragg. Our friends just call us the Coast. Glad to have you here with me. And where to now? Well, how about one out of Hope and Glory? Ann Wilson and Elton John from the Coast.

0: Next time on Breakfast with the Beatles, Tom is going to be celebrating the 56th anniversary of the release of Let It Be. Breakfast with the Beatles with your friends from the coast every Sunday morning starting at 8 o'clock. With thanks to Napa Auto Parts in Fort Bragg, open 7 days a week. Yes, that was Beatles and What You're Doing. Ann Wilson and Elton John, too, from the coast, and Where To Now, St. Peter. Well, What We're Doing is a Tuesday morning. It's May the 5th. It's about 11 minutes after 6 o'clock. And what we do every weekday morning is play a little game. Yeah, the Racine's Incredible Rock Quiz. What do you say we get an early morning clue up next?
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0: Rock Quiz winners this week can pick a prize. You can pick from the new Bigger and Better Coast Sticky Shark, the Teeth Richards Window Sticker, the Coast Bumper Sticker, and Teeth Richards Temporary Tattoo. And for today's Racine's Incredible Rock Quiz, it is an individual's name that I'm looking for. And what I will tell you to start with, I'm going to get my readers on. This artist had his first number one hit with a song that he recorded because of a friend. His friend got too sick to sing it. So he did him that favor. Ended up making a hit out of it. The friend's like, dang. Give us a call, 1-800-585-0095, and we'll listen to some Jack Johnson from the coast.

0: taken out of The Last DJ. Yeah, that's Tom Petty and the Heartbreakers from the Coast, giving us You and Me and Jack Johnson too. It Better Together. See what I did there? Kind of a theme set. You and Me Better Together. Thanks for sharing some of your morning with me. And thank you to Patrick Coleman of Redwood Valley. He is far more together for this time of day than myself. And just after that little piece of information I shared with you for the Racine's Incredible Rock Quiz, he nailed it. First call, first clue, done deal. I'm going to just put that in my pocket. We'll talk more about the Racine's Incredible Rock Quiz a little after 8 this morning. Thank you, Patrick, for giving me a call this morning. And, of course, we'll play the Racine's Incredible Rock Quiz again tomorrow. We do that every Monday through Friday morning, thanks to our friends at, yes, Racine's. Got some Eagles after this.
1: MTC2 and your friends from the coast invite you to the Song Project. Alex Degrassi and David Hayes return to the stage at Helen Shoney Theater with special guest Sarah Ryan. 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The Song Project with Alex Degrassi and David Hayes and special guest Sarah Ryan. Two shows this Sunday and May 24th. 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
0: And, you know, this Sunday, May 10th, is Mother's

Day, and well, I mean, I'm a mom, and I know I would like that. 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

0: Talking Heads there from the coast, and she was. Also heard from Boz Scaggs, one pulled out of A Fool to Care, Rich Woman, and Eagles in there too. No More Walks in the Woods. And there he is, there he be.
1: There I am.
0: At the Coast News Desk, it's Joe Rogalski.
1: Right.
0: I'm making it rhyme, Joe.
1: Wow.
0: Don't expect it every time.
1: No,
0: it is 6:30 and time to head to the Coast News Desk with our thanks to Mattson Building Materials for prices, service, and quality.
1: The Mendocino Historical Review Board met last night. Staff telling the Coast that the board approved with revisions a request from the Mendocino Fire Protection District for exterior alterations to the west wall of the fire department building. And the MHRB approved a request for the installation of two signs under 4 square feet each to replace previous signs above the staircase at 10,481 Lansing Street. From the Ukiah Police Department, some community members

0: members are receiving a letter in the mail from the National Police Association. The letter outlines what they call a quality of life policing approach and asks recipients to check a yes box on an attached form, a form that will supposedly be presented to Ukiah City Council members. It also requests a donation to support their efforts. The Ukiah Police Department is not affiliated in any way with the National Police Association or the Mail campaign. An online search indicates this type of mailer should be treated with caution and may be a scam. The department also strongly advises residents not to send donations or share their personal information in response to the letter. Mendocino College has launched its first ever Native American language course, the Northern Pomo language course. 41 students are enrolled, including local tribal leaders. Northern Pomo is one of seven Pomoan languages. It was traditionally spoken by tribes and communities throughout Mendocino County. The course builds on a Northern Pomo program now in its fifth year at Ukiah High School. And from Caltrans, Shree worked today in Laytonville from 8 a.m. to noon on U.S. 101 from Harwood Road to Harmon Drive. That's mile marker 68.9 to 69.1. One-way traffic control, expect up to 5-minute delays. On the front page, the chairman of the Joint Chiefs of Staff told reporters at the Pentagon this morning that the ceasefire between the U.S. and Iran is not over because Iran's recent acts of aggression are below the threshold of major combat operations. Iran has fired at commercial vessels 9 times, seized 2 container ships, and has attacked U.S. forces more than 10 times. Business, the Dow's up about 210 at 49,151. NASDAQ's up 219 at 25,287. The Standard & Poor's 500 up 45 at 72.46. I got wetter. Afternoon.
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0: All right, high pressure will build through the weekend, generating much warmer than average temperatures. Hence the forecast for Mendocino County: cloudy this morning, tonight, and Wednesday morning. Otherwise, partly cloudy through Monday. Patchy fog nights and mornings through Wednesday. Northwest coastal wind 10 through Wednesday. Lows tonight, inland 47 to

50. On the coast, 48 to 49. Coastal waters, Cape Mendocino to Point Arena, and out 10 nautical miles, wind northwest 5. 10 to 15 this afternoon, waves northwest 2 feet at 8 seconds and west 4 at 12. Patchy dense fog this morning. Forecast highs Covelo and Ukiah 71, Boonville 67, Laytonville 66, Leggett and Willett 65, Fort Bragg and Mendocino 62, and Point Arena 58. 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Meanwhile,

0: That's Madeline Peru from the coast doing I'm All Right. Classic Jethro Tull, too, skating away on the thin ice of a new day. Mm-hmm. Well, I'm all right. You all right, Rogelski?
1: Sad-eyed.
0: Sad-eyed. And there you have it. It's a Tuesday morning, May the 5th. It looks kind of like a wet newspaper outside, for those of us that remember what a wet newspaper looks like.
1: Yes.
0: And we did get an early morning winner for today's Racine's Incredible Rock Quiz. Joe and I were just talking about how funny it is, the things that you remember as you get older, just the random stuff that pops into your head or manages to stick throughout the years. And, you know, Rock Quiz is kind of like that. It's just like, you know, something, some obscure little snippet of information that you're just like,
1: yeah, oh,
0: I absolutely remember that. Of course, the things that you really need to remember, you might not.
1: Of course not.
0: Fortunately.
1: Well, I've learned the other side of the story is I've learned that if I have to remember this, just write it down.
0: Oh, goodness, yes.
1: Why put your, well, I have to remember that. Just write it down.
0: Or tell my daughter, and she writes it down for me.
1: There you go.
0: She's really good about making notes to self. Fortunately, I've also got the Coast Book of Days. I don't have to remember all the things. And we do have a birthday to remember. Yeah, we'll celebrate that after this.
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1: Orange Grove Ocelots, That wasn't even a song of mine, like a school song of mine. That was one that my mom's family used to sing and still sticks in my head. You know, that sort of thing in commercials and stuff. Oh, boy. And according to the Coast Book of Days, we've got a birthday to celebrate. One of the dudes is celebrating his birthday today. You know, three of the sub-dudes grew up together in Edgar, Louisiana, and formed their first band in high school before John Magney joined in 1984, and they were playing in various configurations, not having a lot of success in New Orleans, and they were playing loud and louder, and I think it was one of their wives at one point complained about how loud they were, so they said, let's do a night where we play in a subdued way. And one night in April of 1987, John Magney was playing piano at Tipitina's, and the other three came down for a little jamming, and the scaled-down acoustic sound worked, and the subdudes were born. And on today's date, 1955, so is Steve Amodei. Happy birthday today to Steve Amodei. This is Subdudes from the Coast.

0: Oh, there's a classic from the band From the Coast, one of my favorite songs ever. That is The Wait. Subdudes before that, helping us to wish a very happy birthday to Steve Amade, who was born on May the 5th of 1955, according to the Coast Book of Days, and they're wishing him happy birthday with The Rain.
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0: Heading up to 7 o'clock, how about some Led Zeppelin from the coast?

0: So Rolling Stone has created another list of this time the great 100 greatest guitar solos of all time. It kind of jumps around through time and through genres. I did see that they didn't really include any jazz, but other than that, it kind of jumps around. May surprise you in some places, but it's pretty interesting and not surprising that Led Zeppelin and Jimmy Page for Stairway to Heaven making it in at number 7. Of course, right there, we pulled one out of Physical Graffiti. That is Led Zeppelin from the Coast and Run Rar Stomp. And it is just about 7 o'clock and time once again to head to the Coast News Desk. We are Mendocino County's FM, KOZT Fort Bragg. Our friends just call us the Coast, and at 7 o'clock on a Tuesday morning, heading to the Coast News Desk with our thanks to Harvest Market, the best naturally.
1: The Mendocino Historical Review Board met last night. Staff telling the Coast that the board approved with revisions a request from the Mendocino Fire Protection District for exterior alterations to the west wall of the fire department building. And the MHRB approved a request for the installation of two signs under 4 square feet each to replace previous signs above the staircase at 10,481 Lansing Street. From the Ukiah Police Department, some community members are receiving a letter in the mail from the National Police Association. The letter outlines what they call a quality of life policing approach and asks recipients to check a yes box on an attached form, a form that will supposedly be presented to Ukiah City Council members. It also requests a donation to support their efforts. The Ukiah Police Department is not affiliated in any way with the National Police Association or the Mail Campaign. An online search indicates this type of mailer should be treated with caution and may be a scam. The department also strongly advises residents not to send donations or share their personal information in response to the letter. Mendocino College has launched its first ever Native American language course, the Northern Pomo Language Course. 41 students are enrolled, including local tribal leaders. Northern Pomo is one of 7 Pomoan languages. It was traditionally spoken by tribes and communities throughout Mendocino County. The course builds on a Northern Pomo program now in its 5th year at Ukiah High School. And from Caltrans, tree work today in Laytonville from 8 a.m. to noon on U.S. 101 from Harwood Road to Harmon Drive, mile marker 68.9 to 69.1. One-way traffic control, expect up to 5-minute delays. On the front page, the chairman of the Joint Chiefs of Staff told reporters at the Pentagon this morning that the ceasefire between the U.S. and Iran is not over because

0: because Iran's recent acts of aggression are below the threshold of major combat operations. Iran has fired at commercial vessels 9 times, seized 2 container ships, and has attacked U.S. forces more than 10 times. Business, the Dow's up 216 at 49,158. The NASDAQ's up 232 at 25,300. The Standard & Poor's 500 up 49 at 7,250. I got Weta. Afternoon.
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0: All right, high pressure will build through the weekend, generating much warmer than average temperatures. Hence the forecast for Mendocino County. Cloudy this morning, tonight, and Wednesday morning. Otherwise, partly cloudy through Monday. Patchy fog nights and mornings through Wednesday. Northwest coastal wind 10 through Wednesday. Lows tonight, inland 47 to 50. On the coast, 48 to 49. Coastal waters, Cape Mendocino to Point Arena and out 10 nautical miles. Wind northwest 5, 10 to 15 this afternoon. Waves northwest 2 feet at 8 seconds and west 4 at 12. Patchy, dense fog this morning. Forecast highs, Covelo and Ukiah, 71, Boonville, 67, Laytonville, 66, Leggett and Willett, 65, Fort Bragg and Mendocino, 62, and Point Arena, 58. 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Rogalski here from the coast.

What good advice. A little trip to 1966 in our musical time machine with Jim Kweskin, Mel Lyman, and Fritz Richmond. Now, I was reading this little, I guess it's the liner notes to that album that was written by the late Mel Lyman, and it's just this quirky, delightful little

0: account about how he and Jim Kweskin were, he was talking about how they hadn't seen each other in a while and they were bubbling over with things to tell each other and so much good feeling to share that just gushing all over each other wasn't enough. So, hey man, let's trot on down and get it on a record so it doesn't go to waste. So we made this record. I think it might have been done unofficially, but somehow it's all in the stars. We got away with it. Those are just little pieces of it, but it's actually really quite charming. Little yeah. snippet from yeah. Mel Lyman, if you ever get the chance to look up the liner notes to relax your mind. We also heard Creedence from the Coast doing Hey Tonight. It is Tuesday. It's May the 5th. I'm Sarah. Joe Rogelski over at the Coast News Desk. I'm filling in for Dredd this week. He'll be back next week.
1: Yep.
0: Taking a little time off.
1: Yeah.
0: Which he gets to do. We get to do that sometimes. We get to do some Mark Knopfler, too, after this.
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0: There's a Waldorf Springtime Soiree coming up. Yep, going to be going on at Fry Vineyards on May the 8th, which is Friday, right? A springtime soiree with Mama Grows Funk, great local music, and a benefit for the Waldorf School of Mendocino County, an evening of music, dancing, food, delicious wine, and a silent auction as well. This is for 21 and over. There will also be a drawing for a super raffle. Sliding scale admission for this event, $10 to $25, and that is a listing you can find again in the Coastline Calendar. Another reminder from your friends from the coast. Have a look by visiting us at KOZT.com. At 7:15 on a Tuesday morning, Mark Knopfler from the coast.

0: He's next up for our Superstars series. Yeah, Mark Knopfler, a show from Royal Albert Hall, May 25th of 2015. We do that every Saturday night at 9 o'clock. 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
0: I love giving stuff away. And you know what we get to do tomorrow, Joe?
2: What do we get to do tomorrow,
0: Sarah? We get to announce a winner.
2: Oh!
0: Yeah! It's going to be Winning Wednesday tomorrow, and we are going to announce our winner of tickets to Strawberry Music Festival.
2: Oh,
0: tickets
2: great.
0: And
2: All
0: camping.
2: Right.
0: I All love right. doing that. And we will be doing that tomorrow. Strawberry Music Festival going on May 21st through 24th, of course, at the Nevada County Fairgrounds in Grass Valley. And yeah, we will be announcing our winner tomorrow during the Coast Morning Show. And me being in dread seat, that means I get to do that with you. We'll do that tomorrow for a Winning Wednesday. Congratulations always to winners with your friends from the Coast. And at 7:21, how about some Paul Simon from the Coast?

0: There's Steve Winwood from the coast giving us Back in the High Life again. Paul Simon, too, Boy in the Bubble. And the boy over at the Coast News Desk, yes, that's Joe Rogalski. And at 7:30 on a Tuesday morning, our thanks to Flowbed Sleep Systems, made in Fort Bragg, shipped worldwide.
1: The Mendocino Historical Review Board met last night. Staff telling the Coast that the board approved with revisions a request from the Mendocino Fire Protection District for exterior alterations to the west wall of the fire department building. And the MHRB approved a request for the installation of two signs under 4 square feet each to replace previous signs above the staircase at 10,481 Lansing Street. From the Ukiah Police Department, some community members are receiving a letter in the mail from the National Police Association. The letter outlines what they call a quality of life policing approach and asks recipients to check a yes box on an attached form, a form that will supposedly be presented to Ukiah City Council members. It also requests a donation to support their efforts. The Ukiah Police Department is not affiliated in any way with the National Police Association or the Mail Campaign. An online search indicates this type of mailer should be treated with caution and may be a scam. The department also strongly advises residents not to send donations or share their personal information in response to the letter. Mendocino College has launched its first ever Native American language course, the Northern Pomo Language Course.

0: 41 students are enrolled, including local tribal members, leaders. Northern Pomo is one of seven Pomoan languages. It was traditionally spoken by tribes and communities throughout Mendocino County. The course builds on a Northern Pomo program now in its fifth year at Ukiah High School. And from Caltrans, tree work today in Laytonville from 8 a.m. to noon on U.S. 101 from Harwood Road to Harmon Drive, mile marker 68.9 to 69.1. One-way traffic control, expect up to five-minute delays. On the front page, the chairman of the Joint Chiefs of Staff told reporters at the Pentagon this morning that the ceasefire between the U.S. and Iran is not over because Iran's recent acts of aggression are below the threshold of major combat operations. Iran has fired at commercial vessels nine times, seized two container ships, and has attacked U.S. forces more than 10 times. Business, March, U.S. job openings unchanged from February. The Dow's up 263 at 49,205. NASDAQ's up 256 at 25,325. And the Standard & Poor's 500's up 52 at 72.53. I got wetter afternoons.
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0: High pressure will build through the weekend, generating much warmer than average temperatures. Hence the forecast for Mendocino County. Cloudy this morning, tonight, and Wednesday morning. Otherwise, partly cloudy through Monday. Patchy fog nights and mornings through Wednesday. Northwest coastal wind 10 through Wednesday. Lows tonight, inland 47 to 50. On the coast, 48 to 49. Coastal waters, Cape Mendocino to Point Arena and out 10 nautical miles. Wind northwest 5, 10 to 15 this afternoon. Waves 2 feet at 8 seconds and west 4 at 12. Patchy dense fog this morning. Forecast highs, Covelo and Ukiah 71, Boonville 67, Laytonville 66, Leggett and Willits 65, Fort Bragg and Mendocino 62, and Point Arena 58. 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Rogalski here from the coast.

0: As mentioned yesterday, more about their new album is expected today. Oh. We know that it's called Foreign Tongues and that it's supposed to be released in June. So the June release date and an official first single is expected at noon today, Eastern time. So 9 here, right? And they'll celebrate with an event in New York later today. That, and we're talking about Rolling Stones. We heard right there from the coast doing It's Only Rock and Roll, and from John Sebastian and David Grisman, I'm Satisfied. On a Tuesday morning, May the 5th, I'm Sarah, in for Dread this week. It is still Tuesday, right?
1: Yes, it is.
0: Okay, great. <Yeah. laughs> One thing about getting up early enough to do the morning show is it's like having 2 days in one. You know, we're done at 10, and there's a whole entire day still ahead of me. So I've kind of been losing track of time a little bit, losing my mind a little bit. But we're managing, right?
1: I've gotten used to it over the years.
0: Hallelujah. Now, I do know that since it is still Tuesday, we've got another birthday to celebrate. We'll do that next.
2: Hi. It's Judy here from the Mendocino Coast Humane Society, and spring is here, and that means kitten season has officially started. Every year, people find litters of kittens outside and assume they've been abandoned, but in many cases, mom is nearby and will come back. So here's what we want you to do. If the kittens look healthy, are warm, and not in immediate danger, don't rush to scoop them up right away. Give it a little time and observe from a distance. But, and this is important, that doesn't mean just leave them there long term. Those kittens still need a plan, whether it's getting them safely brought in, socialized, spayed, or neutered, or making sure mom gets care too. That's where we come in. The best thing you can do is to call us first. We'll help you figure out the right next step so you're not accidentally separating them too early or leaving them without help. Kitten season can get overwhelming fast, but with the right approach, we can give these animals a real chance.
0: Thank you, Judy. One of my heroes right there. And, you know, with it being kitten season, also a good time to consider whether fostering is a good choice for you and your family. Maybe you're not in a position to have a forever animal. And, I mean, for my family and I, fostering kittens has been one of the most rewarding things that we have done. I'm not fostering right now because I've also got baby chickens. We've got little chicks, and I can't handle chicks and kittens at the same time. But it is incredibly rewarding, and if it's something you are interested in, apply to be a foster with the Mendocino Coast Humane Society, and always look for opportunities to help out. And as promised, I do want to celebrate another birthday for today's date, this time for English folk singer, songwriter, guitarist Martin Simpson. Happy birthday from the coast.

0: He was born on today's date, May the 5th of 1953, according to the Coast Book of Days. Happy birthday to Martin Simpson. That little instrumental out of True Stories was called Swooping Molly. And so I got a little note yesterday. I got a text from the Secretary of State giving me a heads up that my ballot has been mailed, and we actually have a little note for you in the Coast Book of Days as well, because official ballots have been mailed to all active registered voters in Mendocino County for the statewide primary election to be held on June the 2nd. The USPS normal delivery is 5 to 7 days, so if you have not received your ballot by May 14th, call the Mendocino County Clerk's Office at 707-234-6819 for a replacement ballot, or if you have moved since last election, please re-register. We have a link set up in that listing in the Coastline calendar. May 18th is the last date to register for that June 2nd election. Again, we have links set up for you in the listing in the Coastline calendar. Ballots have been mailed, and you can find that information by visiting us at KOZT.com.
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0: By the way, with election business in mind, having just mentioned that ballots have been sent out, also a good time to mention that the Mendocino Women's Political Coalition, they have a candidates forum going on this evening. Yeah, at the Ukiah Civic Center with candidates for the 5th District Supervisor and Superior Court Judge. That's from 6 to 8. That note also in the Coastline calendar at KOZT.com and right here, Bruce Springsteen and the E Street Band from the Coast.

0: It's you too from the coast, and a matter of perspective. Doesn't have to be clear outside to be a beautiful day. Bruce Springsteen and the E Street Band before that from the coast, living in the future. And it is 8 o'clock. Look at me go, Joe. We are Mendocino County's FM, KOZT for Bragg. Our friends just call us The Coast. Heading over to the Coast News Desk with Joe Brugelski with our thanks to Mendocino Solar Service, serving the solar system.
1: The Mendocino Historical Review Board met last night. Staff telling The Coast that the board approved with revisions a request from the Mendocino Fire Protection District for exterior alterations to the west wall of the fire department building. And the MHRB approved a request for the installation of two signs under

0: 4 square feet each to replace previous signs above the staircase at 10,481 Lansing Street. From the Ukiah Police Department, some community members are receiving a letter in the mail from the National Police Association. The letter outlines what they call a quality of life policing approach and asks recipients to check a yes box on an attached form, a form that will supposedly be presented to Ukiah City Council members. It also requests a donation to support their efforts. The Ukiah Police Department is not affiliated in any way with the National Police Association or the mail campaign. An online search indicates this type of mailer should be treated with caution and may be a scam. The department also strongly advises residents to not send donations or share their personal information in response to the letter. Mendocino College has launched its first ever Native American language course, the Northern Pomo language course. 41 students are enrolled, including local tribal leaders. Northern Pomo is one of 7 Pomoan languages. It was traditionally spoken by tribes and communities throughout Mendocino County. The course builds on a Northern Pomo program now in its 5th year at Ukiah High School. And from Caltrans, tree work today in Laytonville till noon on US 101 from Harwood Drive to Harmon, I should say Harwood Road to Harmon Drive, mile marker 68.9 to 69.1, one-way traffic control. Expect up to 5-minute delays. On the front page, the chairman of the Joint Chiefs of Staff told reporters at the Pentagon this morning that the ceasefire between the U.S. and Iran is not over because Iran's recent acts of aggression are below the threshold of major combat operations. Iran has fired at commercial vessels 9 times, seized 2 container ships, and has attacked U.S. forces more than 10 times. Business March, U.S. job openings unchanged from February. The Dow's up 333 at 49,274. NASDAQ's up 237 at 25,305. The Standard & Poor's 500 up 56 at 72.57. Oh, also, March, U.S. job openings unchanged from February. I got wetter after death.
1: Have you ever asked, is the coast too foggy for solar to work well? Our experience says no. Hi, I'm Jason Lord with Mendocino Solar Service, and we have many satisfied customers whose solar energy systems are installed practically down to the water's edge. Although fog is a factor, there are still many clear days on the coast. And even when it is foggy, solar energy is still being generated. 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Solar electricity is not produced by the sun's heat, but by photons hitting silicon wafers, causing the cells to exchange charged particles. 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
0: High pressure will build through the weekend, generating much warmer than average temperatures, hence the forecast for Mendocino County. Cloudy this morning, tonight, and Wednesday morning. Otherwise, partly cloudy through Monday. Patchy fog nights and mornings through Wednesday.

Northwest coastal wind 10 through Wednesday. Lows tonight, inland 47 to 50. On the coast, 48 to 49. Coastal waters, Cape Mendocino to Point Arena, and now 10 nautical miles, wind northwest 5, 10 to 15 this afternoon, waves northwest 2 feet at 8 seconds, and west 4 at 12, patchy dense fog out there this morning. Forecast highs, Covelo and Ukiah, 71, Boonville, 67, Laytonville, 66, Leggett and Willett, 65, Fort Bragg and Mendocino, 62, and Point Arena, 58. 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Rogalski here from the coast.

0: here from the coast.
1: Twas in another lifetime, one of toil and blood, when blackness was a virtue, the road was full of mud. 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

0: And the crowd goes wild. Out of Solo Acoustic Volume 1, it's Jackson Browne from the Coast doing that version of Looking East. Bob Dylan, too, Shelter from the Storm. We've made it to about 18 minutes after 8 o'clock on this Tuesday morning, May the 5th, and I didn't make it very far into the morning before we got a winner for today's Racine's Incredible Rock Quiz. First clue, first call, done deal.
1: Another show-off out there.
0: He was on it, that Patrick Coleman in Redwood Valley. Thank you, Patrick, for playing along with us this morning, and thank you also always to our friends at Racine's Art and Office Supplies inside the Spunky Skunk Toy Store on North Franklin Street in Fort Bragg. You know what it's a good time for? A card for Mom.
1: Yeah.
0: I mean, Sunday, this coming Sunday, is Mother's Day, and while we are not going to disclose whether anybody here has gotten something for significant people in our lives.
1: Right.
0: One thing about, you know, being always on everywhere is you can't get away with telling secrets. Can't even talk about my mother-in-law. She's listening from Florida. Good morning, Grandma Marianne and Grandpa Mike. He can't tell you what I may or may not have gotten from Racine's, but I can suggest that you head to Racine's yourself and get a nice card for Mom for Mother's Day at the very least.
1: Sure.
0: Head to Racine's at 344 North Franklin Street in Fort Bragg. They are open today from 10:30 to 5:30, open Tuesday through Saturday, and they're our sponsor for the Racine's Incredible Rock Quiz. You can join us again tomorrow and every Monday through Friday. Now, that one little snippet of information that I rolled out this morning is that this artist had his first number one hit with a song that he recorded because a friend of his got too sick to sing it himself. That friend was Glenn Frey, and that song is ready to go right now, one of two. It's Bob Seger and the Silver Bullet Band from the Coast.

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1: Bob Seger, our answer for today's Racine's Incredible Rock Quiz, and two in a row right there. Bob Seger and the Silver Bullet Band, Turn the Page, and started the set doing Shakedown. 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

0: It's Stephen Stills from the Coast and Helplessly Hoping. And it is 8:32. You know, I've been on time all morning. We call that balance. Heading back to the Coast News Desk and Joe Brigelski, thanks to Further Reach, the Coast's most reliable internet.
1: The Mendocino Historical Review Board met last night, staff telling the Coast that the board approved with revisions a request from the Mendocino Fire Protection District for exterior alterations to the west wall of the fire department building. And the MHRB approved a request for the installation of two signs under 4 square feet each to replace previous signs above the staircase at 10,481 Lansing Street. From the Ukiah Police Department, some community members are receiving a letter in the mail from the National Police Association. The letter outlines what they call a quality of life policing approach and asks recipients to check a yes box on an attached form, a form that will supposedly be presented to Ukiah City Council members. It also requests a donation to support their efforts. The Ukiah Police Department is not affiliated in any way with the National Police Association or the mail campaign. An online search indicates this type of mailer should be treated with caution and may be a scam. The department also strongly advised residents not to send donations or share their personal information in response to the letter. Mendocino College has launched its first ever Native American language course, the Northern Pomo Language Course. 41 students are enrolled, including local tribal leaders. Northern Pomo is one of 7 Pomoan languages. It was traditionally spoken by tribes and communities throughout Mendocino County. The course builds on a Northern Pomo program now in its 5th year at Ukiah High School. And from Caltrans, tree work today in Laytonville till noon on 101 from Harwood Road to Harmon Drive, mile marker 68.9 to 69.1, one-way traffic control. Get ready for 5-minute delay.

0: On the front page, the chairman of the Joint Chiefs of Staff told reporters at the Pentagon this morning that the ceasefire between the U.S. and Iran is not over because Iran's recent acts of aggression are below the threshold of major combat operations. Business, March, U.S. job openings unchanged from February. March, U.S. trade deficit up 4.4% from February. The Dow's up 247 at 49,189. NASDAQ's up 246 at 25,314. The Standard & Poor's 500 up 54 at 72.55. I got wetta amp.
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0: All right, high pressure will build through the weekend, generating much warmer than average temperatures. Hence the forecast for Mendocino County, cloudy this morning, tonight, and Wednesday morning. Otherwise, partly cloudy through Monday. Patchy fog nights and mornings through Wednesday. Northwest coastal wind 10 through Wednesday. Lows tonight, inland 47 to 50. On the coast, 48 to 49. Coastal waters, Cape Mendocino to Point Arena. And out 10 nautical miles, wind northwest 5. 10 to 15 this afternoon. Waves northwest, 2 feet at 8 seconds. And west, 4 at 12. Patchy dense fog this morning. Forecast highs, Covelo and Ukiah, 71, Boonville, 67, Laytonville, 66, Leggett and Willett, 65, Fort Bragg and Mendocino, 62, and Point Arena, 58. 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

It's Eric Clapton from The Coast doing That Kind of Woman. We also heard from Bruce Hornsby in The Range and The Valley Road. It's Tuesday. It's May the 5th. Yep. Cinco de Mayo, yeah, as they say. And, you know, I promised a little mini history lesson earlier this morning talking about Cinco de Mayo because, you know, what do we know? Cinco de Mayo commemorates the surprise defeat of French forces May 5th of 1862 at the Battle of Puebla. It actually was first a joint military alliance between France, Spain, and Britain, and the effort was to push Mexico basically to pay its debts. So Britain and Spain reached settlements and withdrew, but France wanted to go a little bit further and actually change the power and install a European monarch. So at the Battle of Puebla, the Mexican general Ignacio Zaragoza successfully pushed back the French forces, and that was May 5th of 1862. And it became an important symbolic victory for Latinos in California, as a matter of fact. So they created organizations called Juntas Patrióticas that raised money to send back to Mexico's president to help battle the French. So

0: the Battle of Puebla became more like a rallying cry.
1: Yeah.
0: And the first commemorations of the date were held in Los Angeles and San Francisco the following year in 1863. So it is kind of more an American tradition. And this is according to a guy named David Hayes Bautista. I assume no relation to Mendocino County's own David Hayes. He wrote a book called El Cinco de Mayo, An American Tradition. Now, the beer drinking event, that came later. That was more marketing and came later, probably the 80s. I'll have to look that up. But probably you can enjoy your cerveza, but maybe know a little bit about Cinco de Mayo for this annual celebration. What do you think? Learn something? Nope.
1: What?
0: There we go. Well, I'll be heading back to the Coast News Desk with Joe Rogelski one more time for this May the 5th, coming up at 9 o'clock. And we've got some Counting Crows right here from the Coast.

0: That version taken out of Echoes of the Outlaw Roadshow from Counting Crows from the Coast, doing that version of Friend of the Devil. And I've got something from some of Mendocino County's own next.
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0: So, the Song Project, hosted by Mendocino County's own David Hayes and Alex DeGrassi, with special guest Sarah Ryan of The Real Sarahs, is going to be happening this coming Sunday, May the 10th, which also happens to be Mother's Day. Right. So a little suggestion goes along with this reminder from your friends from the coast, going on at the Mendocino Theater Company on the grounds of the Arts Center in Mendocino. And the evening is intended to serve as a springboard for an ongoing and intermittent series of shared music adventures in pursuit of the commonality and interpretation of songs and, you know, community. And that is going on Sunday this weekend. And that information is in the Coastline calendar. You can find that at KOZT.com. And what a great opportunity to give you a little bit of music. This is The Real Sarahs with Alex DeGrassi from the Coast.

0: Boy, there's something about a Sarah. Pretty sure I should be an honorary member.
1: Sure.
0: We'll have to let them know. Isn't that pretty? It's Real Sarah's with Alex Degrassi. And again, if you're looking for information about the song project with Alex Degrassi and David Hayes and special guest Sarah Ryan of the Real Sarah's, that's going on Sunday. And you can find that information in our Coastline calendar at KOZT.com. The one we heard there, Everything's Changed. And it is 9 o'clock, and heading back to the Coast News Desk one more time for this morning with Joe Rogalski, with thanks to your partner all the way, JJA CPA.
1: The Mendocino Historical Review Board met last night. Staff telling the Coast that the board approved with revisions a request from the Mendocino Fire Protection District for exterior alterations to the west wall of the fire department building, and the MHRB approved a request for the installation of two signs under 4 square feet each to replace

0: previous signs above the staircase at 10,481 Lansing Street. From the Ukiah Police Department, some community members are receiving a letter in the mail from the National Police Association. The letter outlines what they call a quality of life policing approach and asks recipients to check a yes box on an attached form, a form that will supposedly be presented to Ukiah City Council members. It also requests a donation to support their efforts. The Ukiah Police Department is not affiliated in any way with the National Police Association or the mail campaign. An online search indicates this type of mailer should be treated with caution and may be a scam. The department also strongly advises residents not to send donations or share their personal information in response to the letter. Mendocino College has launched its first ever Native American language course, the Northern Pomo language course. 41 students are enrolled, including local tribal leaders. Northern Pomo is one of seven Pomoan languages. It was traditionally spoken by tribes and communities throughout Mendocino County. The course builds on a Northern Pomo program now in its fifth year at Ukiah High School. And from Caltrans, tree work today in Laytonville till noon on 101 from Harwood Road to Harmon Drive, mile marker 68.9 to 69.1. One-way traffic control. Expect up to 5-minute delays. On the front page, the chairman of the Joint Chiefs of Staff told reporters at the Pentagon this morning that the ceasefire between the U.S. and Iran is not over because Iran's recent acts of aggression are below the threshold of major combat operations. Iran has fired at commercial vessels 9 times, seized 2 container ships, and has attacked U.S. forces more than 10 times. Business, March, U.S. job openings unchanged from February. March, U.S. trade deficit up 4.4% from February. The Dow's up 253 at 49,195. The Nasdaq's up 243 at 25,311. The Standard and Poor's 500 up 55 at 72.56. I got Weta Amberneth.
1: JJA CPA says be vigilant about phone scammers. Scammers are calling and they want one thing, your voice saying yes. Because that single word can be recorded, reused, and twisted into fake agreements and unauthorized charges. Here's the scam. 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
0: High pressure will build through the weekend, generating much warmer than average temperatures. Hence the forecast for Mendocino County, cloudy this morning, tonight, and Wednesday morning. Otherwise, partly cloudy through Monday, patchy fog nights and mornings through Wednesday. Northwest coastal wind 10 through Wednesday. Lows tonight, inland 40.

0: 7-50, on the coast 48-49, coastal waters, Cape Mendocino to Point Arena, and out 10 nautical miles, wind northwest 5, 10-15 this afternoon, waves northwest 2 feet at 8 seconds, and west 4 at 12, patchy dense fog this morning. Forecast highs, Kobolo and Ukiah, 71, Boonville, 67, Laytonville, 66, Leggett and Willett, 65, Fort Bragg and Mendocino, 62, and Point Arena, 58. 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
1: 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Wherever you listen, however you listen, our friends just call us the Coast.

There's Bonnie Raitt from the coast of doing Sweet Forgiveness. We also heard from James Taylor out of Sweet Baby James and Country Road. And I have another reminder for you from your friends from the coast. It's time for the annual PAL Fishing Clinic this Saturday. Yeah, the Police Activities League invites all coastal kids, preschool through fifth grade, to a fishing clinic this Saturday, May the 9th. It is always so much fun. I know my daughter loved her years at the PAL Fishing Clinic. We've got so many pictures of her over those years holding up the fish she catches. It's a lot of fun. And kids can borrow a fishing pole, or you are welcome to bring your own if it is in good working order. Children do need to be accompanied by an adult, and we'll learn how to make a good fishing nod, learn some casting, fishing ethics, probably some patience too. Do leave dogs at home for this event, but the rest of the family is invited, and you can find that listing in the Coastline calendar at KOZT.com. 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

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A1 Septic. I was just talking about the Police Activities League Fishing Clinic this Saturday, but I don't think I gave you the hours for that. My bad. It's going on this Saturday, May the 9th, from 8 to 1, as always, at the Joe Mora Pond on Ocean Drive in Fort Bragg. Yeah, those details are in that listing in the Coastline Calendar at KOZT.com. And new music right now from his new album called Carry the Light, which will be out a week from Friday, May the 15th. This is new Peter Frampton with Ben Montench from the Coast.

0: There's a classic from The Who, from the Coast, giving us Happy Jack. We also heard new music from the Coast, an advance from Peter Frampton, and with some help on that one from Ben Montench, out of Carry the Light, the new album coming out a week from Friday, making it May the 15th. Yeah, Heartbreaker Ben Montench helping out, paying tribute to Tom Petty through his own song titles on Buried Treasure. And speaking of Tom Petty and the Heartbreakers, how about one out of the American Treasure collection after this?
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0: So the Mendocino Film Festival coming up at the end of this month, May 28th through 31st. The full schedule is now available. And following the wonderful Mendocino Film Festival, Wow Mom, going to be taking over the big tent, filling it for 2 days of live bands, DJs, music, art, and community connection. A weekend to celebrate who we are as a community. As it says on the website, it is a living expression of creativity and joy. Set for June 6th and 7th, you can get tickets for Saturday only for the full day of live music and then shifting to silent disco that night and with three DJs taking part. Or Sunday, a DJ rave extravaganza and six DJs for a full day of music and connection. Or you can get the two-day pass to enjoy it all. And right now, there are early bird prices available. 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And right here, as promised, I pulled this one out of the American Treasure collection. This from Tom Petty and the Heartbreakers with Roger McGuinn from the Coast.

0: Grab that one out of the Coast Concert Library from Crosby, Stills, and Nash, and Girl from the North Country. Boz Scaggs in the Middle from the Coast doing We're All Alone, and Roger McGuinn and Tom Petty and the Heartbreakers. That's out of An American Treasure, an early take there of King of the Hill. Well, earlier we were talking about the Song Project, played a little music for you from The Real Sarahs, and Alex Degrassi thought I'd get you some details. Here's Kate.
1: MTC2 and your friends from the coast invite you to the Song Project. Alex Degrassi and David Hayes return to the stage at Helen Shoney Theater with special guest Sarah Ryan. They'll be bringing compositions and new collaborations and recounting the stories behind their songs, from poignant to laugh out loud funny. The Song Project with Alex Degrassi and David Hayes and special guest Sarah Ryan. Two shows this Sunday and May 24th. 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
0: Oh, yeah, that's this coming Sunday, Mother's Day, May the 10th, and again on the 24th. Your friends from the coast very much looking forward to the Song Project. 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And Kate's here. She's looking like she's ready to take over for a midday, and I'm gonna let her. Thank you again for sharing some of your morning with me. I'm Sarah, filling in for Dread this week, so see you tomorrow. Until then, laugh hard, love big, and be good. Here's Donovan from the coast.

Thank you, Sarah and Rogalski, getting us started here on Cinco de Mayo. Cinco de Mayo. Feliz Cinco de Mayo to you and yours. And thank you to Sarah and Rogalski for rolling us into this Tuesday. Sarah filling in for Dred Scott this week. He'll be back next week. You and I are getting back into some midday music here, this time for a Tuesday. We're going to start with Eric Bibb on Mendocino County's FM. KOZT Fort Bragg, our friends, just call us the Coast.

0: Paul Butterfield Blues Band from the coast in My Own Dream. Joni Mitchell, Carrie, and Eric Bibb from the coast dig a little deeper in the well.
1: Hi, this is John from North Star Nursery, Garden, and Home. As we look to celebrate our mothers, we usually think of flowers and gardening. I love to see the family coming in with Mom to get her something special and help her with her garden. Many plants say Mother's Day, like roses, hydrangeas, lilacs, peonies, or a collection of perennials to revitalize her garden. We also have mixed hanging baskets and fuchsias with great color for those hooks that are just waiting for something special. If you're not sure what to get, then consider a gift certificate and leave the choices to Mom. We also have fun home decor, like bird feeders, candles, soaps, seeds, fountains, houseplants, and pottery. So come see us at North Star Nursery, Garden, and Home, where inspiration takes root.
0: Thank you, John. Yeah, Mother's Day coming up this Sunday. I know you've got this covered, right? You've been to see John already. Maybe a flowering plant for Mom, or maybe help her fill out some of those beds in the garden. Good ideas for Mother's Day. And Elton John with music for us right here from the coast.

0: That's Robert Plant, 29 Palms. Eric Clapton, too, from the Coast. His version of the Jimi Hendrix song, Burning of the Midnight Lamp. It's from a set called Power of Soul. Clapton paying tribute to Jimi Hendrix with Burning of the Midnight Lamp. And Elton John from the Coast at the top of the set with Burn Down the Mission. 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

0: Bob Dylan and Dignity from the Coast. Also, Fleetwood Mac, Never Going Back Again. Dire Straits did So Far Away for us. And one from the Stones, Rolling Stones, Time Is On My Side. Something else coming up this weekend I want to remind you about. It's an opportunity to take in Myths at the Edge of the World. The 7th, which is Thursday, and again on the 9th, Saturday, two nights at Cotton Auditorium, Fort Bragg's Theater Class presents Myths at the Edge of the World. Admission is free, and art explorers are responsible for the dragons you will see. Yes, a collaboration between Fort Bragg schools and art explorers with Myths at the Edge of the World. Two nights at Cotton Auditorium this Thursday and again on Saturday. Admission is free. That's a reminder from your friends from the Coast.
1: 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For over 10 years,

Paul Rodgers and his version of I Thank You, the Sam and Dave classic. Paul did that for the Royal Sessions release. I Thank You from Paul Rodgers, Jefferson Airplane with How Do You Feel, and from Taj Mahal and the Phantom Blues Band, the new release called Time. That was the title song. Mendocino County's FM, KOZT Fort Bragg. Our friends just call us the Coast. Kate here, getting to have some of this Tuesday with you, Cinco de Mayo, yes, and some music right here from mid-70s, a release called Paradise with an Ocean View from Northern California's own country, Joe McDonald, from the Coast.

0: Don Henley and The End of the Innocents. Jackson Browne, too, from the coast. That was You Love the Thunder. And the one from Country Joe McDonald from the album Paradise with an Ocean View, Breakfast for Two.
1: 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A good time to secure your future while also supporting the people who put their lives on the line every day to protect us. 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Advance. 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
0: If you don't get text messages or you don't remember to check your text messages, maybe you missed that you got one in the last couple of days, the ballots were mailed. So all the Mendocino County primary ballots now have been mailed to all active registered voters in the county. The election coming up on June 2nd, and normal delivery, according to the post office, is 5 to 7 days. So they ask that if you don't get your ballot by May 14th, you need to contact the county clerk's office. We've got that number and all that information set up for you in the Coastline calendar at KOZT.com. Have a look. Just look for Mendocino County in the entries, ballots mailed. And music right here from the new album, Future Soul. Here's Tedeschi Trucks Band from the Coast.

0: Beep, beep, the Beatles from the coast, Drive My Car. Animals, too, House of the Rising Sun, and new Tedeschi Trucks Band from Future Soul, Under the Knife.
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0: Police synchronicity to From the Coast. Also, James Taylor riding on a railroad. Chris Isaac with Summer Holiday from Mr. Lucky from the Coast. Summer Holidays coming up on the Big Three. Well, actually, it's unofficially summer from Memorial Day weekend to Labor Day weekend, right? Yeah, and in the middle, of course, 4th of July, celebrating this year the 250th birthday of the USA. But the first one is coming fast. We're getting close to those summer holidays. Memorial Day weekend is 23rd, 24th, 25th of May. So not far away. The 23rd of May, by the way, Phoenix Family Music Festival is happening. 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Blue Luke is going to be there. Crimson Revival is going to be there. Several more. And they've got DJs, and they've got a children's area, craft booths, and oh, so much more. And you're invited. 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That and more information is available in the Coastline calendar at KOZT.com. 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

celebrations from the coast. Also, Jesse Colin Young, Light Shine, and from Jack Johnson, If I Had Eyes, that version from N Concert. Mendocino County's FM, KOZT Fort Bragg. 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Steve Cropper with John Popper now from the coast.

John Mellencamp, I Need a Lover, specifically Who Won't Drive Me Crazy. Steely Dan from the Coast, Ricky Don't Lose That Number. And Steve Cropper, he had a set he released called Dedicated, a collection of songs the Five Royales made famous, and he was joined by different friends on different tracks on that album. John Popper with him on My Sugar Sugar. Friends making music together. Yeah, a little something about that. MTC2 and your friends from the coast invite you to the Song Project. Alex Degrassi and David Hayes return to the stage at Helen Shoney Theater with special guest Sarah Ryan. They'll be bringing compositions and new collaborations and recounting the stories behind their songs, from poignant to laugh out loud funny. The Song Project with Alex Degrassi and David Hayes and special guest Sarah Ryan. Two shows this Sunday and May 24th. Share the art and joy of music creation and world-class performance with three musical masters. The Song Project, this Sunday, May 10th and May 24th. Tickets are available at Mendocino Theater Company. Oh, yeah, the many different projects they are all involved in, playing with different bands, recording with different people, teaching, so many different things they do, and they're coming together for this presentation this Sunday and again on the 24th. And this is actually one of them, a project that he was a part of, the blues album from Van Morrison that also featured Taj Mahal. This is from the new stuff here, Mendocino County's own David Hayes with Van Morrison and special guest Taj Mahal from the coast.

0: Tom Petty and the Heartbreakers and Breakdown from the Coast. Jerry Garcia Band, that's 50 years ago, almost exactly. That's May 21st, 1976, San Francisco's Orpheum Theater. Jerry Garcia Band doing Tore Up Over You. And Van Morrison with special guest Taj Mahal and the Blues Band with Van for Somebody Tried to Sell Me a Bridge included Mendocino County's own David Hayes. They're on Can't Help Myself.
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3: 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At the same time, he called for a prompt test in the courts of the law's constitutionality. The right of 18-year-olds to vote in all elections is now the law of the land.
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0: Crosby, Stills, and Nash from the Coast, Southern Cross. Santana to Europa. And from U2, Sometimes You Can't Make It On Your Own. Got a reminder for you about the HEAR project going on. And Thursday, they are inviting you to the town hall meeting that they've got 5:30 p.m. or you can do it via Zoom. We've got you set up with a link in the Coastline calendar at kozt.com, but I really don't want you to miss out on this. Here, the project here, folks, that's Headlands Environmental Remediation Education, the HEAR project. And they're going to have a presentation by technical advisor Stephanie Aguilar to the City Council Ad Hoc Committee on the mill site. That's Mayor Jason Godek and Councilmember Lindy Peters will be participating in a discussion with Stephanie as part of the presentation. And members of the community are also able to submit questions to be addressed. Take a look at this for more information. Coastline Calendar, KOZT.com. That's where the link is for getting yourself set up with Zoom, too.
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They reach for their moment. 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

0: That's Jimmy Buffett and Margaritaville. Traffic was in there too. 40,000 Headmen from Traffic and Boz Scaggs. Ask me about nothing but the blues. We started with one from the Subdudes from the coast to say happy birthday to Steve Amedee of the Subdudes. Poor man's paradise, what we heard. And we're going to hear tomorrow who's getting that pair of full festival passes, including camping, for the Strawberry Music Festival. Tomorrow is our winning Wednesday. We'll tell you whose entry we draw, and that's who's going, courtesy of your friends from the coast and Strawberry Music Festival, tomorrow with Sarah and Joe Rogelski.
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When the brothers Landreth were first making the foray into the U.S. music consciousness coming out of Winnipeg, they got the attention first of some professional musicians. She was one of them, and she was one of the first to say, you got to check these guys out. This is one of their songs, and she covered it on her 2022 album called Just Like That, Bonnie Raitt from the Coast.

0: the Rolling Stones, and Lady Jane. John Prine, too, from the coast. Morning Train, John Prine. You Got Gold is the documentary made about the many artists who gathered at the Ryman Auditorium to perform his music in tribute to the late John Prine. That film, You Got Gold, is coming to the film festival on the Mendocino coast. And up ahead of John Prine just now doing music, that was The Birds with Bugler, Mendocino County's own Gene Parsons there too. Bonnie Raitt did Made Up Mine. Speaking of Mendocino County's own, like Gene Parsons, folks that make music and live in Mendocino County and nearby points beyond, you know we've got their music for you on Wednesday nights. Yes, we frequently have new recordings from some of our local folks and information on where they're getting out to play that you might be able to get out and support live local music. And just the fun of hearing some of your friends and neighbors making music, all of that wrapped up into Local Licks, which happens tomorrow night at 9 o'clock. Local Licks every Wednesday night at 9, exclusively yours from the coast, and brought to you by Headlands Coffee House at 120 Laurel in the heart of Fort Bragg.
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0: So when they were announcing the new album, which is a live album recorded last year on tour, they went on Stephen Colbert's show, The Late Show with Stephen Colbert, in February to announce that Sing Me Alive was coming. So they did some live singing there on The Late Show of one of the songs that a few months later would be out in the live recordings they were releasing. Here's the version from The Late Show in February. I'm With Her from the coast.

0: Jimmy Page and Robert Plant from the Coast, Nobody's Fault But Mine, Electric Flag, Groovin' Is Easy, and live on The Late Show in February, I'm with her, Aoife O'Donovan, Sarah Jarosz, Sarah Watkins. I'm with her doing one of Paul Simon's songs, The Obvious Child.
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1: That's just a few weeks away now, coming up the 21st through 24th of May. And here, Jackson Browne and David Lindley on stage. This was part of their tour of Spain, released on Love is Strange, from the coast.

what I was waiting for. And time was running wild, a billion dead-end streets and

Got a handful of songs there from the Concert Recordings Library. Joan Osborne was at the Lilith Fair when that was recorded. Latter, David Bowie at the Nassau Coliseum and recorded and then released on the deluxe edition of Station to Station, that version of Changes. And from Love is Strange, live in Spain, Jackson Brown and David Lindley on Vivo Contino. Mendocino County's FM, KOZT, Fort Bragg. Our friends just call us the coast. You know, we do some of that on a lot of our Saturday Night Superstars shows. Things that are classic and residing in the Concert Recordings Library. We're going to pull out some Mark Knopfler for you this Saturday night. Saturday night, it's Mark Knopfler at Royal Albert Hall in May of 2015. 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Some Leonard Cohen now from the coast.

Eric Clapton, Love Comes to Everyone, and James Taylor in there too with Shower the People, plus from Leonard Cohen from the Coast, So Long, Mary Ann. Well, so long sitting, at least for a few minutes. We all need to get up and move more, and we talk about it every weekday afternoon here in the 2 o'clock hour, because this is when we urge each other.

0: to get a little more moving going on in our day. Every minute counts. So let's get a few of those minutes going on here on our set for Everybody Up. Everybody Up is brought to you by Mendocino Coast Clinics.
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0: I don't know exactly what tempted me to do a set of eight titles, but I bumped into one and then I bumped into another one. I guess it's a sign. So here they come. It's a set of songs all with eight titles, and we'll start with the Beatles from the coast.

0: Ah, yeah, Steve Miller Band. And that completes our set for everybody up. Did we get some hips shaking, some knees knocking, some toes tapping? Get you in motion. That's what we're trying to do with everybody up weekday afternoons at this time. And Steve Miller Band wrapped it up for us today with Ain't That Lovin' You Baby. Temptations in the middle of our set of Ain't titles. Ain't Too Proud to Beg. And the Beatles. Ain't She Sweet. There you go. Our Tuesday afternoon, everybody up. We'll do the same sort of thing tomorrow. Three songs that'll get us up and moving and hopefully help to get our attitude improved. Wherever it is, it always feels better when you get some endorphins rolling, right? So we'll try and get that done again tomorrow in a set of three in the 2 o'clock hour. Everybody up, always brought to you by Mendocino Coast Clinics. Best care anywhere.
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2: So let's say a happy birthday to Martin Simpson, amazing player and friend to many, in this case, Eric Bibb. They got together and did some playing together again when this one came out on Diamond Days. Happy birthday, Martin Simpson, here with Eric Bibb from the coast.

Buckets of rain, buckets of tears, got all them buckets coming out of my ears, buckets of moonbeams in my hand. You got all the love, honey, baby, I can

0: Crosby, Stills, and Nash wasted on the way. Bad Finger from the Coast, No Matter What. And Eric Bibb with Martin Simpson. A birthday in the Coast Book of Days today for Martin Simpson. There with his pal Eric Bibb. Together they recorded Buckets of Rain for the Diamond Days release. Time for me to go. Here comes Hugh Connolly after this.
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0: Here he comes, Hugh Connolly. Every Tuesday, he has to make room in that great big old bag full of music to bring in the bootling word of the week. So you'll get that coming up a little bit later today, about 4:20. And yes, he always says as close as he can get to 420. Also, we'll post an image to go with it on socials. Sometimes laugh out loud funny for that too. So bootling coming up a little bit later on, of course, brought to you by J2 Environmental. Enhance your environment. And I'm going to come back tomorrow. I hope we could get together then. But whatever else you're doing, try to do some good along your way. And always, please, be kind. Here's Mark Knopfler from the Coast.

0: 69 from Let It Be, and it's Up on the Rooftop. Here's Beatles on Mendocino County's FM, KOZT Fort Bragg, our friends. Just call us the coast.
1: Rosetta.
2: Sweet Rosetta Fat. She thought she was a cleaner.
1: Sweet
2: thought
1: Rosetta.
2: She was a Rosetta. The picker. The picture that fingers go. 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

0: bit better.
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0: Produced by Mendocino County's own Bill Bottrell over at the Casper Studio when he ran that in 2000. It's Tom Petty and the Heartbreakers, Surrender from the Coast. And released last year, part of the Journeyman Deluxe Edition, Clapton's Higher Power. And with Paul on the mic, that's Beatles, Up on the Roof with Get Back, part of the Spectre, Let It Be release. You know, tomorrow morning, we are releasing the winners of the Strawberry Music Festival drawing that we're going to have. That's tomorrow morning with the Dread and, well, not with Dread, with Sarah and Rogalski. So that's going to be happening tomorrow morning because Dred's on vacation. Sarah's got the magic. So we look forward to hearing who is the big winner of the Strawberry Music Festival tickets. That includes camping, all right, the pair of tickets. And be listening tomorrow morning during our morning show here on the coast with Sarah and Rogalski.
1: Hi, this is John from North Star Nursery, Garden, and Home. As we look to celebrate our mothers, we usually think of flowers and gardening. I love to see the family coming in with Mom to get her something special and help her with her garden. Many plants say Mother's Day, like roses, hydrangeas, lilacs, peonies, or a collection of perennials to revitalize her garden. We also have mixed hanging baskets and fuchsias with great color for those hooks that are just waiting for something special. If you're not sure what to get, then consider a gift certificate and leave the choices to Mom. We also have fun home decor like bird feeders, candles, soaps, seeds, fountains, houseplants, and pottery. So come see us at North Star Nursery, Garden, and Home.

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1: Let's start our set now with Lives in the Balance, a track from that album, and it's Jackson Browne from the Coast.

0: Cat Stevens from the Coast with Changes 4, and Jim Queskin and the Jug Band with the title track to the 67 Garden of Joy album, and Jackson Browne at the top of the set in the shape of a heart. And you know, it is a good thing to love a lot of things, and when you think about where you are, it's a good thing to love where you are. And in Mendocino, it's very easy because there's so many things to love. And right around now, something that I love to do is to share a little bootling word with you. It's something I call the bootling word of the week. And it's just where I take this opportunity to go back in Mendocino County's history. And I'll take you over to Anderson Valley, over to Boonville, where in the late 1800s, early 1900s, they spoke this language. They created this language. It is original, and it really just belongs to the folks in Boonville, Anderson Valley, and Mendocino County. So let's share it with what we like to call Bootling Word of the Week. You could share words with us by going to our homepage, KOZT.com. At the bottom right-hand corner, there's an image that says Bootling Harped Here, and that's where you can share your words. So what we'll do now is we'll do the Bootling Word of the Week, brought to you by J2 Environmental.
1: Most people can appreciate that nutrients, namely carbon, nitrogen, and phosphorus, are essential to the health of the natural environment, but in excess, nutrients within the aquatic environment can cause a phenomenon known as eutrophication, which poisons the ecosystem and robs it of oxygen. Measuring nutrients in the aquatic environment is complicated and time-consuming, involving numerous separate laboratory tests and many days for analysis. Compounding this problem, aquatic ecosystems can significantly vary in salinity from freshwater creeks to briny saltwater estuaries and the ocean. Many lab tests cannot reasonably analyze for a wide variation in salinity. To help aquatic ecologists, engineers at J2 Environmental developed a simple and quick technique for assessing nutrient loads in water samples. It used tiny unicellular algae to indirectly measure nutrients by simply counting the algae as particles and correlating their population growth to nutrient presence. Additionally, the technique worked for samples with a wide range of salinities. J2 Environmental, enhance your environment.
0: So here we go, flipping through Professor Charles Adams' Bootling, an American Lingo Dictionary, for today's bootling word. Well, it's wessup. Wessup, W-E-S-S-U-P. That's a noun, and wessup is a species of flower known as the Johnny Jump Up. The Johnny Jump Up.

Usually in the plural is what it says. It's a combination of Wes, whose name was, whose first name was John, and Up. It's the regular name for the flower. That's it. Today's bootling word, Wes Up. It's a species of flower known as the Johnny Jump Up, usually in the plural. That's what we're going to do. You know, if you want to get a review of some of the words that I've used during the Bootling Word of the Week segment, go to the Facebook page, Hugh the DJ at K-O-Z-T. And, of course, I want to say that today's Bootling Word of the Week has been brought to you by J2 Environmental. Enhance your environment. And we'll do it again next Tuesday, as close to 420 as I can get. But right here, we're going to get back into the big old bag with the album Still and Richard Thompson from the Coast.

0: 70 classic, and that intro there. Guess who? American Woman from the Coast. And Paul Simon with a bonus track on the greatest hits, Slip Sliding Away, 1977. Richard Thompson all buttoned up. And I do want to mention that you can join the California State Parks and the Mendo Parks and help find and photograph as many species of the sea slugs at Laguna Point Tide Pools at McArthur State Park. There's two dates you can go. They're both a Saturday, May 9th and the 23rd. So it's a good thing to do if you're interested in helping out. This program is a part of the California Academy of Sciences Sea Slug Search. And all they tell you to do, and you can get this information off of our coastline calendar at KOZT.com, it's under Sea Slug Search. 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Make sure you RSVP. This is a free program, but they do want some control on it. So, again, go to our calendar, look up Sea Slug Search. That's a tough one. Say that 10 times. And that is also a reminder from your friends from the coast.
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0: Well, there's a lot of room now in my big old bag of music. Now that we've had some great tunes, and I got more coming. In fact, this next set, it's going to be a little extended one. It's going to wrap us around this Tuesday for us. And why not an American Fool will get us started. It's John Mellencamp from the Coast.